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In the background, we are listening to harpist Diana Rowan. This is called Warp and Weft. From Hanyurani, we heard F Major and Rick Sarkovet. From Sean Murphy, Memphis musician, we heard Ambient Light. And from Hammock, we heard Ineffable. Jamie Sieber gave us Benediction and started that set with the Zoe Keating remix of Zinc from the Grand Valley State University New Music Ensemble. 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

house of truth. I've been to thy lane and woo while I worship in deep sylvan spot the muse's soft echoes to kindle the grot. Wake, chords of my lyre, with musical kiss, to vibrate and tremble with accents of bliss.

We are winding down today's edition of Flow Radio. In the background, we are listening to Another Fine Day. This is an Odds and End remix of Scarborough Fair, the Big Chill mix. And also, from Darshan Ambient, we heard Slow Walk to Memphis from the soundtrack to Firelight. We heard Sandra Yachty with Oliver Arnold's and Vest, the Anna remix. And if you've enjoyed Flow Radio, I hope you will stay tuned. Alan is up next with Into the Deep. He always has an amazing program. I'll be back next week. Have a great week, everyone. Hold close those who you love. Live in the light. 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

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We all love sugar and look forward to a sweet treat, but since added sugar is hiding in all kinds of foods, we may be loving it way too much. 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

Hello. You are listening to My Pet Rock Show on WEVL Memphis. I'm Chad, your host. And we got a pretty good show ahead of us today. A lot of this music is new to me music. I had to go out and do the footwork. These are bands that I probably never heard before. This week, a lot of them. Not all. Anyway, speaking of music, we should probably get started. This first band is Darling Side with She's All Around.

All right, that was What I Saw by Racing Glaciers. Before that, we had Sharon Hill Shadows by Lyda Husick. And before that, Darling Side with the song She's All Around. I'm Chad, this is My Pet Rock Show. You're listening to WEVL Memphis Volunteer Radio. We're going to keep the music moving, because I don't have much to say otherwise. Let's see what's up next. That's who's up next. Joe Jackson with Another World.

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This is Chad. This is My Pet Rock Show. We're about 30 minutes into my show. Let's continue with the music, though. This is All for the Best by Thom Yorke.

That was Southern Barrier by Severe. Before that, we had All for the Best. I realized that I didn't say songs I played before the announcement that I made earlier. We had Andrew Bird with the song Heretics, Yellow Tango with the song Magnet. We started that one out with Joe Jackson, Another World. I'm Chad, this is My Pet Rock Show, and we're getting along this morning. Play a song. This is Smallpox Champion by Fugazi. It kind of has a slow lead in.

That was Devil May Care by Half Moon Run. Before that we heard This Must Be the Place by Kishibashi cover. And we started out with Smallpox Champion by Fugazi. This is WEVL Memphis, 89.9 FM here in Memphis, or around the world, streaming on WEVL.org. They have lots of options there. If you just click the link that says streaming. I'm Chad. My pet rock show. More music. This one by Jeff Buckley. Be Your Husband. Off the Live at Cine CD. Be Your Husband.

Rest of your life.

That was Town Called Malice by The Jam. And before that, with the song Inflation by The Whitest Boy Alive. And before that, The Whitest Boy Alive, Jeff Buckley, with Be Your Husband, live at Cine. I'm Chad. 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We are ramping up on the second hour of My Pet Rock Show. I'm looking at all the music I have left to play, and I don't know if I have enough time. I really thought I did the work to trim this down, but we shall see. So I'm in a hurry. And this is Fools by the Dodos.

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All right, that was Home Free by the Guards, or just Guards, rather. Before that, we had Throwing Things by Ned's Atomic Dustbin. And before that, Fools by the Dodos. I'm Chad. 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This is Cheap Wine by Green on Red.

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1: 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And we started out with Cheap Wine by Green on Red. I'm Chad. 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We're coming up on only having about 30 minutes left in the show. Still got plenty of songs in the queue, so that's not a problem. Why don't we keep going? This is I'm a What by Captain Murphy.

leave my home to do a tour with crummy pay. But if they make an offer to you, what you really gonna say? It's hard to play an empty room, it's hard to book a tour. So you pray some bigger band might say that you can come support. It might be a hassle, it's a tragedy, a parody. But how you gonna haggle when you know it's only charity? It's iffy at $250 at the best, but they know 1,000 others who would do the tour for less. You gotta understand the situations. A band means having patience for the vast humiliations. So you hit the open road and ate a lot of crazy gravel. With good songs and decent merch, you always found a way to travel. But you find the booking tours can be more trouble than it's worth. Who'd see your unknown band when there's 10 million on the earth? So the bassist scans the web for any tour that gets announced on it. If no support's confirmed, that's when you take a leap and pounce on it. Drummers who are nice can turn cold-hearted, so you can't return them home owning less money.

you appear. Now you pick the tour support, so of course, like chicken pox, every band you ever met will pop up quick in your inbox. And they want to know if there's support acts that are yet confirmed, and so you make them awful offers, cause I guess it's just your turn. I'm in it for the money, is that funny? I'm a working class musician with no funding in my country. I'm thinking at my best when I get desperate, find a way to make

0: Jeffrey. Nice to hear from you. Yes, we have avails April 11th through May 15th. The tour starts in Omaha. You would be the first act of three. The budget is $50 to $150 a night, but I'll see if I can up it a little in the major markets for you. But we can't have you on the bill in Portland, San Francisco, or Seattle because you were just out there last month. Let us know ASAP because we're announcing tomorrow. Oh, it's a terrible offer. Let me think about it. Yes.
1: 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Before that, Shelter Song by the band Temples. And we started out with Captain Murphy. I'm a what? This is Chad. This is My Pet Rock Show here on WEVL Memphis 89.9 FM on the web at WEVL.org. We'll play some more songs. This is Jack and Eliza with Hold the Line.

Cats Were Born by And the Kids. Before that, Silence is Golden by Zulu Winter. And we started out with Hold the Line by the band Jack and Eliza. I'm running out of time. I got about 13 minutes left. This is Chad at My Pec Rock Show on WEVL Memphis 89.9 FM on the web at WEVL.org. This next song is by Cristobal and the Sea. It is Sunset of Our Troubles.

We had the song Crew Cut by the Tijuana Panthers. And before that, it was Sunset of Our Troubles by Cristobal and the Sea. My show is almost up. I'm going to play one more song, and it's an instrumental by the band Rare Monk. This is Mama Bear. Thanks for listening. Stay tuned for Bubblegum Trash.

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5: Hey, you're listening to WEVL Memphis, and this is The Portable Dead, the show that comes at you each week with a different Grateful Dead theme. And today, we're celebrating the 50th anniversary of the Wall of Sound, the massive 75-ton portable sound system that the Grateful Dead put into place for their 1974 tour. Designed by the band's sound engineer, Osley Stanley, the Wall of Sound utilized nearly 600 speakers mounted on scaffolding that was placed directly behind the band on stage. Phil Lesh's bass was said to have a different set of speakers for each string. Not only was the sound epic, but it was said to have produced some of the cleanest live sound ever heard in concert. But unfortunately, due to the expense and the impractical setup, the Wall of Sound was quickly dismantled after only 8 months. But for the next hour, we're bringing it back, creating a dead set list from some of the best moments off of that 74 tour. All starting with a rare U.S. Blues opener taken from the very first Wall of Sound concert, which took place at the Cow Palace in Daly City, California on March 23, 1974. And you're hearing it right here on The Portable Dead on WEVL Memphis.

0: antelope sound?
1: I loved that thing. I mean, it was the best PA ever. That was the best sound I can possibly imagine. And it was also the biggest. It was absolutely apocalyptic. It was like the voice of God.

0: always seemed that your sound systems were very much better than the run-of-the-mill thing that you'd see at a concert. How did you get into to getting the sound as finely honed as it is, technically?
1: I think that probably dates back to our original association with Owsley, and just our fascination for sound. Mm-hmm. Owsley was our, among other things, a sound man, and a good one. And he taught us a bunch about sound, about projection and all that kind of stuff, and made us real quality conscious.
0: Yeah. Did people try to talk you out of it for economic reasons in the beginning? Did they say,
1: all along,
0: it's just not worth spending the money, that they're not going to appreciate it anyway?
1: All along.
2: Did end up costing too much money.
1: Yeah, sure. At one point, with that monster system we had, we just ran ourselves into the hole behind it.

From the Portland Memorial Coliseum in May of 1974, that was Truckin'. 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All right, it's time to move into the far reaches portion of the Dead Show with Spanish Jam from July of 74 at the Celyn Arena in Fresno, California. And you're hearing it right here on The Portable Dead on WEVL Memphis.

Not Fade Away, played on the University of Montana campus on May of 1974. Hey, you've been listening to The Portable Dead on WEVL Memphis and our 50th anniversary of the Wall of Sound episode. For a set list, you can visit our Instagram page at the handle The Portable Dead. We leave you now with the last ever Wall of Sound performance. This is coming from the Winterland on October 20th, 1974. Take care.

The biggest reason that we took off was our equipment situation. We had this monster, enormous PA situation that we put together, and there was no way of taking it on the road and even breaking even.

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Hello, music lovers, and welcome to The Many Moods of Ben Vaughn. I'm your host, Ben Vaughn, coming to you once again through the miracle of radio, the modern miracle of FM radio, and it's really great to be here on the air, in stereo, on the FM dial, or your device of choice. We are very happy to have you here with us. Yes, we are. Here in the Relay Shack. We are broadcasting from the Relay Shack here in Parts Unknown, USA. We're centrally isolated here in the middle of nowhere. In the Relay Shack, surrounded by boxes of records, CDs, 45s. We have 8-track tapes. We got all kinds of stuff laying around here. And I can't wait to play some of this music for you. We span many decades, many styles, and many moods on this show. And I have a list here of genres we're going to try to get to during this hour. Garage rock, reggae, blues, country, soul, gospel, 60s pop, folk, jazz vocals, instrumental music, and much, much more. And we also have a few special features we're going to get to for this show. We have a recording by a guy who sounded so much like Elvis, people thought there was a new Elvis record out when this was released. We also have a vocal and guitar demo of You Send Me by Sam Cooke, right after he wrote the tune. Plus, Simon and Garfunkel's first big hit before they added the band to the recording. All this and more during the next hour. So sit back, settle in, relax, get comfortable. This is The Many Moods of Ben Vaughn. We're going to start off in Jamaica with the Slickers. This is called Johnny Too Bad here on The Many Moods.

Yeah, that's what happens when you get a group of teenagers in San Antonio, Texas, put them in a studio and have them sing a song about a city they've never visited, which is why they mention a subway. There was no subway in Pittsburgh in the mid-60s. The Outcasts with I'm in Pittsburgh and It's Raining. And before that, we heard Patti Page with Steam Heat. And we started that set off with Johnny Too Bad by the Slickers. I'm Ben Vaughn. This is the Many Moods of Ben Vaughn that you're tuned into on your device of choice. And we are going to play a record right now that fooled a lot of people when it came out. They thought there was a new Elvis Presley record, but there wasn't. It was by a guy named Rao Donner. And here it is, Girl of My Best Friend by Rao Donner.

Oh, yeah. We have been listening to Whack Whack by Young Holt Unlimited from 1967, and there is a great video of them performing that on YouTube with Fred Astaire watching them. Yes, Whack Whack by Young Holt Unlimited. And before that, we heard I Am a Cathedral by Peter Sarsda. And before that, we heard Mas Que Nada by Sergio Mendez and Brazil 66. And we started that set off with Girl of My Best Friend by Raul Donner. Queued up and ready to go, we have a Simon and Garfunkel hit before they added a band to the recording. This and more when we return with the many moods of En Vogue.

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1: Coming to you across the airwaves, these are the many moods of Ben Vaughn. And now, here's your host, Ben Vaughn.
2: All right, we are back. Welcome back to the show. The Many Moods is now in syndication. Yes, we are on in a bunch of places on terrestrial radio, and we have the podcast, and it's all because of you. So thank you, thank you, thank you. And to pay you back, we're going to play Neil Diamond right now, his song about an imaginary friend. Shiloh by Neil Diamond.

The Naz from 1969, Not Wrong Long. And if you're from the Philly area, Naz is kind of our big star, a power pop band coming out of a city known more for soul music. Memphis and Philly both fit that category. And before The Naz, we heard the sensational Nightingales with Morning Train. And we started that set off with Shiloh by Neil Diamond. I'm Ben Vaughn. This is the Many Moves of Ben Vaughn. We are here in the Relay Shack, surrounded by boxes of records, CDs, 45s. We have 8-track tapes. We got all kinds of stuff laying around here. And we're going to play a really interesting recording right now. In 1964, Simon and Garfunkel went into the studio and recorded an album called Wednesday Morning 3 a.m. And the record flopped. It went nowhere. And 2 years later, producer Tom Wilson added a rock band. And thus, the Sounds of Silence that we know and love was born and became a hit. But here it is before they added the band. Simon and Garfunkel with Sounds of Silence.

Nancy Sinatra and Lee Hazelwood, who prefer to be called Sand every now and then, according to that song. That was Sand by Nancy Sinatra and Lee Hazelwood, and we heard Buster Brown right before that with Fannie Mae. And we started that set off with Simon and Garfunkel. Queued up and ready to go, we have a demo of You Send Me by Sam Cooke, recorded right after he wrote it. This and more when we return with the many moods of Ben Folds.

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1: 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You're listening to

Oh, yes, we are back. Welcome back to the show. We know you have other entertainment options, and we thank you for choosing The Many Moods. Yes, we do. All right, Roscoe Gordon is on the turntable, and the world is better for it. Just a Little Bit by Roscoe Gordon here on The Many Moods.

0: Wynn Stewart with that Bakersfield sound. A lot of reverb there. Playboy by Wynn Stewart. And before that, we heard Ray Stevens with Mr. Businessman, which features a great line about air-conditioned sinuses. Now, that's good writing. That is good writing. And before that, we heard Just a Little Bit by Roscoe Gordon. I'm Ben Vaughn. This is The Many Moods of Ben Vaughn. And if you like what you hear, this show is now available as a podcast. Yes, on an internet near you. We are out there. Wherever you find podcasts, we're there. We're very easy to find, and we thank KCDZ here in Joshua Tree, California, for putting these shows up on the information superhighway for you to download and enjoy. And we also have a social media presence of sorts. We're on Instagram and Facebook, so if you see us up there, take a moment to like us. Really, really like us. I mean, really like us. Okay, Sam Cooke in 1957, with guitar in hand, pushed the record button on a tape recorder and laid down this demo of You Send Me before anyone else had ever heard it. And here it is, Sam Cooke with You Send Me.
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0: We have been listening to Killer Joe by Quincy Jones, the great Quincy Jones. And before that, we heard Let It All Hang Out by the Hombres, a record by a Memphis group recorded in Pasadena, Texas, of all places. And we started that set off with a demo of You Send Me by Sam Cooke. And we have run out of time. The Many Moves has run out of time. We got to go. We got to get out of here. The show is produced by Charles Tobias, engineered by Kevin Jarvis. Our announcer is Smith Harrison, and I'm your host, Ben Vaughn. Thank you so much for listening. Come back and visit us again right here in the Relay Shack. We'll be waiting for you. Until then, arrivederci, auf Wiedersehen, adios, au revoir, aloha, and goodbye. See ya.
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0: got me jealous of you. Who's that got me jealous of you?
1: Starting off today's edition of No Part of Nothing with a song I remember hearing from Bob Wills and the Texas Playboys, Who Walks In When I Walk Out. That featured guest performances from Trey Hensley on guitar, An Fung from Twisted Pine on the flute. Also give a shout out to the guy doing the singing and another guitar solo, Sully Sullivan Tuttle. Yep, that's Molly Tuttle's brother. He first started playing with A.J. Lee back when it was the Tuttles with A.J. Lee. And we've got more bluegrass for the 21st century coming your way in this next hour. You're going to be hearing from Cadillac Sky. That light at the end of the tunnel might be a wreck a-coming. First up, though, it's Magoo. Here's the title track from their new release, What a Life.

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Billy Strings, all those things he wishes he could do if he just wanted to. He's letting you know about it on No Part of Nothing. Bluegrass for the 21st Century, Bill Monroe would not approve of. Coming to you on Volunteer Radio, WEVL. I got to mention I had a really good time helping out this weekend at the WEVL booth over there in the Cooper Young Fest. I also want to say a big thanks to Garrett Wright, Tim Taylor, Stephen Schreiner, and Brianna Valdez for helping set up the booth. And a thank you to my very good friend Laura Wolf for helping out along with my shift. Appreciate y'all showing up. Glad to shake hands with you and say howdy. Coming to you next on No Part of Nothing, you're going to be hearing from Pert Near Sandstone, Wish We Had a Little Grace. First up, it's the Sam Grisman Project. I hope everybody is not too awful tired of hearing Loser.

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Their tune for today's No Part of Nothing is one called Descend, Old Diamondback. More bluegrass for the 21st century coming to you from folks like the infamous String Dusters. They're out there dancing on the moon. First up, it's Danny Barnes. The song he's going to sing is about having a wasted mind.

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0: 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Adam will be your host. Our closing tune is going to come from banjo master Bela Fleck. He's going to get together with a couple of other banjo masters, Tony Trischka and Noam Pikelny. And the one that they're going to do is called Boulder Dash.
1: Like that's when we left and went to the football field.
2: Yeah, it was still one of us.
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1: I might look like an adult, like a person who could possibly be a parent, but I have no idea how to talk like one. And everyone knows that if you want to be a parent, you have to sound good when you say things like, "Don't make me turn this car around," or "Because I said so," or "Don't make me come back there." 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

Okay. Welcome to Music for Movies. I'm your host, Adam. We just heard a cue translating from the Italian, roughly Grandpa's Little Waltz, and that was from the 1965 Federico Fellini film Juliet of the Spirits. Before that, from the 1970 cult film Joe, starring Peter Boyle, that was You Don't Know What's Going On by, I'm not sure how you pronounce this band, Exuma. Okay, and we started the show off with a lesser-known member of the amazing Marsalis family. That's Ellis Marsalis, the amazing family of New Orleans, the Marsalis family, with Peppermint Patty from, yeah, you guessed it, a Snoopy film. Next up, we're going to hear a collaboration between Patrick Bruel and the French singer Johnny Holiday, translating from the French, What Are We Waiting For to Be Happy?, from the American film Le Divorce, which is an adaptation of a novel. I know Carolina would know the name of this. I think it could be by Diane. I can't remember her last name. Anyway, here we go. Here's a little French music for you.

0: Qu'est-ce qu'on attend? 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
1: Oh, ouais. 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
0: Qu'est-ce qu'on attend
1: pour être heureux?

0: Gänsefüßchen. Punkt, Punkt, Punkt.
1: That was a track called Dactylo Rock by the French-German duo Stereo Total, and that was used in a film called The Joneses. Before that, another cue from Juliet of the Spirits by Nino Rota, which features, by the way, Fellini's other main collaborator, often his wife, Giulietta Masina. We started that set off with the title song by Peggy Lee to the 1954 Nick Ray film, Johnny Guitar. And that is a big recommend if you haven't seen it. Next up, coming back to Memphis, we're going to hear Sam and Dave doing When Something Is Wrong With My Baby, used in Baby Driver, here on Music for Movies on WEVL Memphis.

Yeah, I just wanted to mention about Le Divorce, and Diane Johnson was the writer I was trying to think of. Wanted to bring her up because she spent a 2 years doing a collaboration with someone named Stanley Kubrick, 1979 to 80. Well, yeah, a couple of years writing The Shining for him. Okay, let's get back to it.

That was Shelby Bryant et al. With Rock and Roll Band for the soundtrack of Sore Losers, directed by Mike McCarthy. Before that, Tom Petty with Wildflowers. I forgot to write that film down. And before that, we had Glenn Campbell performing Galveston, used in a conventional way, as in the documentary, the HBO documentary, The Jinx. Part of a segment of it is based in Galveston. It works in the film. That covers the Robert Durst story. Anyway, next up, we're going to hear Harry Nilsson. Yes, we are, with Coconut. And you are listening to the Music for Movies show with Adam, streaming on the internet at wevl.org or 89.9 FM if you're in the Memphis area.

0: Wow. New York, just like I pictured it. Skyscrapers and everything.
1: Hey, brother. Hey, come here, Slick. Huh? Hey, you look hip, man. Hey, you wanna make yourself $5, man?
0: Yeah, bro.
1: Hey, look here, run this front street for me right quick, okay? Run this front street for me.
0: Hey. What? Huh? I don't know. What? I'm just going across the street.
2: Shut your mouth.
0: Pause, no. What I do?
3: Turn around. Put your hands behind your back. Let's go.
4: The jury of your peers having found you guilty. 10 years.
0: What?
5: Come on, get in that cell,
0: nigger. God, no.

I used to listen to that all the time when I was a kid. Living for the City, used by Spike Lee, for some Jungle Fever Stevie Wonder on that. We also heard a commission, the theme song to the Cat People, I'm talking about the 1982 version with Natasha Kinski and David Bowie. He did the song for it. That's a big recommend, along with the original 1942 version. And that about does it for Music for Movies this week. Taking us out is Sufjan Stevens covering Mr. Bob Dylan with Ring Them Bells for the experimental biopic, Bob Dylan biopic, I'm Not There. Thanks for listening, and we will see you next week.

0: I'm Dr. Anthony Lazarowitz, and this is Climate Connections. Carla Ramsdell thought she was ready to face a weather disaster. But after surviving Hurricane Helene and seeing how many people in her state of North Carolina were left without food and water, she changed her mind. Blocked roads, power outages, and structural damage prevented people from accessing food and water.
1: It caught a lot of us off guard. We prepared as we would have for many storms that come through our area, but maybe not to the extent that we should have. There's some real genuine fear that welled up in me that I prepared some, but did I prepare enough? And I think maybe I'd never been intentional enough about even knowing what that meant.
0: Ramsdell survived the storm unharmed, but has since made it her mission to help others be ready for these events. So she created a YouTube series called The Resilient Kitchen. In the videos, she explains what to stock up on in advance, how to cook on a camp stove, and how to filter water in an emergency. Ramsdell suggests people learn these skills and take steps to prepare for a disaster well before a storm hits.
1: That would really be my goal, is to just give some people a little bit of a breath to say, I've done some of the work I need to do. I know what the steps are beforehand, and hoping that just for others in the path of a storm in the future.
0: Climate Connections is produced by the Yale Center for Environmental Communication. To learn more about climate change, visit climateconnections.org.

The last Clarksville, I mean, how far can you go? I mean, starting off with, we had Knock It Down by the Proclaimers, then we had Pretty Passion by R.E.M. My name is Adrian, I am the Mank in Memphis, and it's great to just play some tunes to you for the next couple of hours. It'll be wonderful, nothing too stressuous. Let's just take it forward with, you see, I have a thing for, drummers. You see, I'm a guitarist by heart, but, all guitarists are drummers. Drummers are guitarists.

drummers, yes. We had Clement Anthony Burke there for Blondie. We had Stuart Armstrong Copeland for The Police, if you hadn't noticed. And latterly, we had Cindy Blackman, who is the most awesome person ever. I mean, how can you take that any further? It's absolutely fantastic. Okay, so moving swiftly on, we will have some, let me see, some James. Some James getting away with it.

Everywhere by Fleetwood Mac. Absolutely beautiful. We've had some English boys. We've had Fleetwood Mac with The Cure. We had James before that, Getting Away With It. There is another song by Johnny Marr that I won't go on about, but, you know, it is what it is. Hey, let's change it up. My, the good lady Eichhoff always says to me, you don't play enough American music. Okay. All right. Let's see how this goes then.

This is the old Ridge Runner. Say, is it hot enough for you these days? Well, imagine how the birds visiting your backyard feel. This intense summer heat can take its toll on them. Without water, they will die. So here's some suggestions for helping birds in hot weather. Fill up some plant saucers with water and place them around your yard, and make sure that water is shallow. Songbirds can drown in a pond or deep bird bath. Water should be only 2 inches deep at the most. And provide water at varying heights to help the greatest variety of birds. This has been a message from WEVL.

My little Americana segment there. Oh, it's beautiful. Learning to fly. Like the hummingbirds that are, who are moving south now. I'm going to miss them. We get them on our little video cam. And they're so beautiful. They just like flit and fly and just do what they want to do, you know. And isn't life so wonderful? Wouldn't we all want to be that? Let's, I had a little moment there. Anyway, let's have some terrible U2.

An absolute pleasure to be just in the region of Memphis, really. Knowing the meaning of that song, and where do I take this? We are literally around the corner from the hotel, and it touches you. It touches you. It really does. I don't know, but yes, lots of love, lots of love, and let's take this forward with a ridiculous young man who probably won't turn up, Morrissey. So I'm sure he loves you very lots, but he probably won't turn up. But anyway, here's Moz.

Treasure Poems in Mind by Culture Club. I believe the strong lyrics of Helen Terry, I believe that. Fantastic. Absolutely beautiful. Let's keep it back in the 80s. Why not? Let's, oh yeah, I found one here. Nice one.

Something So Strong by, you know, Crowded House. How crowded can your house be? I've seen, I've watched, you know, but anyway. Luca by Suzanne Vega. What a beautiful song. I don't know. What can we do to refresh things for a Tuesday afternoon? Let me see. What time is it? 1:13, apparently, according to this clock. It's probably ridiculous heat outside. We have had, apparently, this is according to Lady Ankoff, we have had temperatures above 95 degrees Fahrenheit since August the 3rd. Yes, you heard that correctly. Since August the 3rd, which is in British European money, about, I don't know, 35 degrees Celsius. Yes, exactly. Yes. I hear you peeling back from the microphone now. Yes, I hear you peeling back. You know, can it not, like, cool down a little bit now? Because that would be nice. That would be nice. Okay. Yeah. I'm going to play some Killers.

Is there Valoria by the Pixies? Sorry, I picked myself up. Yeah, picking myself up. Yeah, Picky Valoria and Human by the Killers. Valoria is fantastic. It's so fantastic. My dad would have gone, that is hideous. Turn it off. Oh, please don't. It's apocalyptic. Stop. Please don't. So I would have just turn the volume up. But anyway, yeah. So yes, we had the Killers, Human, Valoria by the Pixies, I believe Bossa Nova is on one of its holiday years. Happy birthday. I hope you do very well. So talking of bands that causing trouble. Let's just play this one, hey?

0: This is the old Ridge Runner. Say, is it hot enough for you these days? Well, imagine how the birds visiting your backyard feel. This intense summer heat can take its toll on them. Without water, they will die. So here's some suggestions for helping birds in hot weather. Fill up some plant saucers with water and place them around your yard, and make sure that water is shallow. Songbirds can drown in a pond or deep bird bath. Water should be only 2 inches deep at the most. And provide water at varying heights to help the greatest variety of birds. This has been a message from WEVL. This is the old Ridge Runner.
1: PSA. Oh, yeah, well, you Ridge Runner is coming in there. Well, you less helping birds out. It's been really hot. But anyway, that was the Replacements there, Unsatisfied. Yeah, Unsatisfied. Well, what are you going to do? Let's move on. Well, let's have a little bit of lighter heartedness with Aztec Camera.

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But Aztec Camera there, I just want to give a few shout-outs to my mates, because I can do. I would like Sam and Bev over in Manchester. I love you very much. I miss you. My friend Mark, whose birthday was yesterday, I believe. I'm sure you're only like 18 years old, so that's fantastic. But, you know, it's crazy, you know, sort of working over here in the US, being a Brit, and having, you know, certain things that you miss, you know, HP sauce and all that stuff. But, you know, they're all kind of beautiful people, you know. And you gotta go with the flow. So, I don't know. These Australians seem to sum it up.

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Yes, I miss you, yes, please come over here and come and see us in Memphis, it's wonderful, it's very hot, it's very hot, I'll give you that, yes, but it's very hot and wonderful and people are really nice and lovely. So, let me see. Let's have, I only have, 20 minutes to go. So let's have a little party, shall we? With a tiny wee man who was and is, and we miss him very much, but, very talented.

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The afterworld. 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You can always see the sun. 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

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Let's have some fun with some Jesus Jones.

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I saw them a few years ago. Absolutely fantastic. I had a bad foot on the day. But and that's another thing. Anyway, yeah, superb Jesus Jones. I have a new band. I believe they're called Beatles or something like that. They're from Liverpool. And I don't know, they kind of have a quite a catchy song, and I'll let you make your own mind up.

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I don't think they're ever going to go anywhere, that lot, you know. Bunch of wasters, if I say so myself. Yeah, saying so, well, it's been an absolute pleasure to be with you for the last few hours. I've enjoyed, I hope you've enjoyed the music as well. It's been a fun few hours, and you know, back out into the heat, I guess, you know, but you know. So what shall we leave you on? What shall we leave you on? Well, seeing as I am the self-professed Manc in Memphis, then there's only one way to go out, and it's like this, even though it is blue scum. But, you know, these things happen.

This has been Adrian, the Manc in Memphis. Having a great afternoon. Hope you're all well. Have a good one. Hope to catch up with you soon, our kid.

Egypt.

And you're listening to Voices right here on WEBL Memphis. Joyce Cobb sitting in for you. Yes, ready for the rain. Are you ready for the rain? Making movies, that's a la deriva. And happens to be back to back with Miss, Joan Osborne. How sweet it is with Love is in Need of Love Today. And we gave you Van Hunt, a little bit of Van Hunt from Atlanta, Georgia. We gave you Marvin Gaye with Distant Lover, making everyone scream. And started off with Dr. Buzzard original, Savannah Ban. And from that, I'll play a fool for you. Started off with Sade with King of Sorrow. And many thanks to Angie Carrier and Garrett Wright, Tim Taylor, Stephen Schreiner, and Tim Sweeney, Laura Wolf. They are wonderful people who believe and live the WEBL philosophy of freedom of music. And they did such a great job at the Cooper Young Festival, and hope they made a lot of money. And we thank you, and have more to thank later as we continue on with more Voices on WEBL Memphis.

0: And you're listening to Memphis. Memphis Voices right here on WEVL Memphis. Mavis Staples from the Have a Faith collection with, of course, In Times Like These. Also, we played two selections from the Fried Glass Onions. That's Memphis Meets the Beatles, Volume 2. And we started you off with Billy Gibson for You Blues, what we featured. And then we moved it down to All You Need Is Love. That's the Memphis Meets the Beatles studio band. And who's in that? Vocalists: Charles Ponder, Jackie Johnson, Robert Claiborne, and Zita lead vocals on that. Great. Also, Queen, Miss Susan Marshall, we gave you, featuring Teeny Hodges, Rest in Peace, with Oh My Soul. Never get enough of that. Little Red collection there. Daddy Mac, Rest in Peace, blues band, Doctor's Orders. And from that, we gave you Let Me Pull a Few Strings. Started off with a lady that moved the sky in Memphis very recently, Miss Valerie June. And that's from her Moon and Stars collection. From that, we gave you Falling. As we continue on with Voices on WEVL Memphis, after this very important message.
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Just call toll-free 877-WEVL-CAR, and voila, a tow truck appears, hauls it away, and turns it into a terrific program, like the one that you're listening to right now. We'll give you a

head, a marshmallow in each ear, and stumble around for another dum-dum week for another humdrum hit song to appear. People used to make records, as in a record of an event, the event of people playing music in a room. Now everything is cross-marketing. It's about sunglasses and shoes or guns and drugs you choose. We got it rehashed. We got it half-assed. We're digging up all the graves and we're spitting on the past. And we can choose between the colors of the lipstick on the whores, because we know the difference between the font of 20% more and the font of teriyaki. You tell me, how does it make you feel? You tell me what's real. And they say that alcoholics are always alcoholics, even when they're dry as

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Am I headed for the same brick wall? Is there anything I can do about anything at all except go back to that corner in Manhattan and dig deeper this time? Down beneath the impossible pain of our history, beneath unknown bones.

street deals, beneath the screeching of kamikaze cab wheels, beneath everything I can think of to think about, beneath it all, beneath all, get out, beneath the good and the kind.

And you're listening to Voices right here on 89.9 WEBL, Annie DeFranco sampler, Say Annie, with Fuel. We also gave you Tuck and Patty, Paradise Found, with All This Love. And started with New Orleans, rest in peace, Dr. John's Gumbo. And from that, let's let the good times roll, is what we played from that. Candace Springs, we gave you with The World is a Ghetto. And started off with Power of Peace, the Isley Brothers, featuring Santana. What the world needs now is love, sweet love. And started off with Tone 7, Tonality. From that, we gave you Ballad of the Gun. And I want to remind you, if you're listening and enjoying your favorite program, music program here, WEBL, it's never too late to donate. $40 or more can automatically make you a member for a year. 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

0: gonna make me lose my mind. Right here on 89.9 WEPF Memphis. Two selections from this compilation you just heard. Chet Atkins and Alan Toussaint with Southern Nights. Also on the same compilation, we gave you Vince Gill and Gladys Knight. Ain't Nothing Like the Real Thing. Cassandra Wilson, Rest in Peace, From the Belly of the Sun. Of course, we gave you Drunk as Cootie Brown from that Belly of the Sun collection. And we gave you some Eric Clapton from the Jimmy Rogers All-Stars Blues Band, Blues, Blues, and Blues. And from that, we gave you That's All Right. Yeah. And Macy Gray, Stripped, is the name of the collection. And from that, we gave you I Try. Started off with the late, great Eva Cassidy making Autumn the first song of the season. Once again, many thanks to the Ridge Runner and Nora Goodman, Brian, and a little bit of Brianna Valdez, and many others. Thank you for being there during the Cooper Young Festival, WEBL's booth, full of t-shirts and hats and great things on WEBL. We're going to ease it out with Idris Macklemore and the Pyramids on their way to Italy. Safe trip and be healthy after this message.
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All right, hey y'all, this is the River City Reveille coming to you here on WEVL Memphis. I'm Melanie, your host, and we are just getting the show kicked off today. I will tell you what you heard in that first set. We just closed that out with one from Reverend John Wilkins, who passed away this week, and I'm remembering him today and playing one right there, Jesus Will Fix It. Before that, Blackberry Smoke from an album they released earlier this year, recorded at Capricorn Studios in Macon, Georgia, right there paying tribute to Little Richard with Southern Child. That was Blackberry Smoke with some help from Jimmy Hall on harmonica and the Black Bettys on backup vocals. And we started with Willie, as we always do here on the River City Reveille. And today we went back to Willie's 2006 album, Songbird, which was produced by Ryan Adams. And we heard Willie doing a cover of the Gram Parsons song, Thousand Dollar Wedding. All right here on WEVL Memphis. Y'all stay tuned. Got all sorts of good stuff coming your way. Got some new stuff, old stuff, all the stuff in between. To start this next set, we're going to go with some old stuff, going back to 1973 with Bonnie Raitt, Taking My Time. We're going to hear I Feel the Same right here at WEVL Memphis.

0: 10 or 20 pounds of extra weight isn't much. We went to a park, handed 10 and 20-pound sandbags to people aged 45 to 60, and asked if we could follow them around.
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0: Brought to you by HHS and NIH. Think.
7: All right. Before that message, we closed out that set going back to 2015, the album Freedom and Dreams with the North Mississippi All-Stars and Anders Osborne. And the song we heard was Annabelle. And before that, we heard brand new music from Chris Smither, one called Lonely Time. And starting that set was Bonnie Raitt doing a Chris Smither song, I Feel the Same, from her 1973 album, Taking My Time. 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All right, we're going to go now all the way back to 1959. And here's some live Ray Charles. That's recorded live in Atlanta, 1959, right here on WEVL Memphis.

0: No, sometimes I get up in the morning, I feel like I'm gonna
1: drown in my empty.
0: And wow, wow, you sound so sweet tonight. Can you sing it?

0: Yeah. Yeah. Yeah. Yeah. Let everybody say yeah.
1: Oh, yeah.
0: Yeah. I want to know, don't it make

0: All right, playing one right there from Reverend John Wilkins off his brand new album. It just came out in September and released after he was in intensive care and battled COVID and then got out and then passed away last week. Trouble, all sorts of Memphis connections on that album. And before that, we heard from Donna Washington doing Blue Gardenia. And we started that set with Ray Charles, recorded live in Atlanta, 1959, Drown in My Own Tears. And you're hearing it all right here on WEVL Memphis. I'm Melanie, your host, and this show, The River City Reveille, comes to you live here on Thursday mornings from 6 to 8 a.m., and you can also catch it again on Tuesday afternoons from 4 to 6, so thank you for tuning in whenever you do. Let's see, we're going to go now, I think, how about another live recording? This one is from The Byrds. From 1971, recorded live at the Royal Albert Hall. And we're going to hear one called Nashville West, right here on WEVL Memphis.
1: Songs you'd all like to hear. There are so many songs we'd like to do for you, but there's only a little bit of time. You want to hear Nashville West? You want to play that, Clarence?

All right, Molly Tuttle right there, closing out that set with one called She's a Rainbow from her brand new album, But I'd Rather Be With You. And before that, we heard from Billy Strings doing Turmoil and Tinfoil, and started that set with the Byrds, recorded live in London, 1971. We heard Nashville West. And you're hearing it all right here on WEVL Memphis. And this show is the River City Reveille. I'm your host, Melanie, and we are at about the halfway point of the show, 1 hour in and 1 hour to go. So y'all stick around. Still have all sorts of new stuff and good stuff coming your way. And speaking of new stuff, I think I will start this next set of music with some new stuff from Memphis, from the Lucky Seven Brass Band. This is called No Problem, right here on WEVL Memphis.

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1: All right. Before that message from Nancy Apple, we closed out that last set with Lee Dorsey doing Little Baby. We heard from Ry Cooder going back to 1974. And the song, It's All Over Now. Before that, Stevie Wonder recorded live at the Apollo in 1963 doing Don't You Know. Funkadelic from 1971 from the album Maggot Brain. We heard Can You Get to That? And we started that set with brand new Memphis music from the Lucky Seven Brass Band. And we heard one called No Problem right here on WEVL Memphis. We are going to get back to the music and go with one now from the Green Leaf Rustlers, one of Chris Robinson's many projects. And this is from an album released earlier this year from Within Marin, and we're going to hear Positively 4th Street here on WEVL Memphis.

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Tickets and information at grindcityamp.com.

0: Every night, Jack Thomas camps out on a cold, lonely street corner. Tonight, some people almost brought him something to eat. Someone almost drove him to a shelter. Another almost brought him a warm blanket. And Jack Thomas, well, he almost made it through the night. Sometimes instead of giving, we almost give. But that's the same as not giving at all. Don't almost give. Give. Visit don'talmostgive.org. A message from the Ad Council.
1: All right, before that message, we closed out that set with My Morning Jacket. I really like that one. It's called Run It, and it's from an album they just released called Waterfall 2. And while the album was just released, the all the tracks were actually recorded back in 2013 and 14 as part of the recordings for the Waterfall record. So they brought some of those old recordings, or I guess unused old recordings, out and made this album, Waterfall 2. That one's Run It. Before that, the Shivas did You Make Me Wanna Die. And from the Green Leaf Rustlers, we heard their take on Positively 4th Street. And you're hearing it all right here on WEVL Memphis. If you like what you hear on this show or this station, please consider becoming a member. 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All right. Let's see. How about one from Patrick Sweeney? This one's called More and More, right here on WEVL Memphis.

All right. Cedric Burns, closing out that set right there. Doing one from his Benton County Relic album. We heard Give It To You. Before that, the late Reverend John Wilkins. Been playing some for him during the show today. He passed away this week, and I only got to meet him personally once right here in this studio, and he was absolutely charming and gracious and just a treat. So Reverend John Wilkins right there doing Let the Redeemed Say So, and we started that set with Patrick Sweeney doing More and More. And while I would like to play More and More, I am running out of time. This has been another edition of the River City Reveille. I'm your host, Melanie. And the show comes to you live here on Thursday mornings from 6 to 8 a.m. You can catch it again on Tuesday afternoons from 4 to 6. So thank you all for listening. Whenever you do, going to leave you with a few more. Do another one from Reverend John Wilkins, and this is off an album that he just put out, was released in September, called Trouble, and we're going to hear one called God Is Able. Y'all stay tuned to WEVL all the time. Thanks for listening.

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1: This, I want to tell you, is a Trenchtown experience. All the way from Trenchtown, Jamaica, Bob Marley, the Wailers, come on!

And just like that, we're back. This is the award-winning WBVL Memphis. I'm your host, Bryson. You're listening to the South Main Soul Club, and I'm excited to be with you for the next 2 hours. That's right, 120 minutes. Count them all, playing a mix, an eclectic mix of soul and funk music this evening for your listening pleasure. Now, I have a treat for you in store tonight, so sit back and relax. We're going to showcase new sounds. That's right, the modern and most recent releases from the world of soul and funk music. Kicking us off in that regard is Jametta Rose and her band, The Voices of Creation. This is their new release, a single that they're calling Portals. Check it out and enjoy. Don't forget to groove right here on WBVL Memphis in the South Main Soul Club.

How About It, a beautiful instrumental by my main man, Makai Plaza, right here on WVVL Memphis. I'm your host, Bryson, and you're listening to the South Main Soul Club, and I'm excited to be with you. So if you've just now tuned in, welcome to the show. Don't go anywhere. You're in for a treat as we showcase modern soul and funk sounds on the night. Now, again, we just heard Makai Plaza with his instrumental, a track entitled Middle of Nowhere. Prior to that, we were in the UK where Nubian Twist featuring Nile Rodgers brought you their song, a new single entitled Lights Out. Before that, we were still in the UK where Ezra Collective featuring Yasmin Lacey sang God Gave Me Feet for Dancing, and we started it off on that four-song set with Jametta Rose and her band The Voices of Creation with their track One of My Favorites and I Hope One of Yours, a song entitled Portals. Up next here is Nubian Twist yet again. We're going to showcase two tracks on this next set from their most recent release that released in May of this year. This is Nubian Twist featuring Rhea Moran on the vocals. The song is entitled All the Same. Check it out and enjoy. Don't forget the groove right here on WVVL Memphis in the South Main Soul Club.

How about it? This is WBVL Memphis. I'm your host, Bryson. And if you've just now tuned in, welcome to the show. Don't go anywhere. And in fact, I need you to invite a few more folks. Let them know we got a good thing going here at 89.9 FM, WBVL.org, if you're streaming us online. And we are grooving here in the studio to the sound of Sean Kuti and his band Egypt 80. That was their new track, a new single entitled Stand Well Well. And in 9 days' time, they'll have a new release that I'll share with you on the new album feature on one of these Thursdays coming up in October. Prior to Sean Kuti's song Stand Well Well, we heard Nubian Twist featuring Sean Kuti yet again. That was their track, a new song at that, a single entitled Carry Me. Before that, we heard the same band with the same funky world sound, Nubian Twist, starting us off on that 3-song set with their new single, a track that they're calling All the Same. Up next, these are the Rough Cats, and this is their track entitled Moon Sun. Check it out and enjoy. Don't forget to dance right on WBVL Memphis in the South Main Soul Club.

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Duke and Bray right here on WBVL Memphis. I'm your host Bryson, you're listening to the South Main Soul Club, and if you're out there listening to the sounds coming through your stereo, I hope that you're enjoying this music on the evening as we showcase modern soul and funk songs for your listening pleasure on this Tuesday night. Now again, we just heard Duke and Bray. That was their track, A New Discovery for Me, and one that I hope you enjoy just the same, a track that they're calling Nothing Like I Feel. Prior to that, we were in West Africa where Jimba Groove brought you their song Agya. Before that, we heard Olivia featuring Voila. That was their song Too Young to Die, and we started it all off on that four-song modern soul and funk set with the Rough Cats and their track entitled Moon Sun. Up next, here's a funky one for you, so stand up, move the chairs, and get down. This is Angelo Outlaw with his song, one of my favorites, and a new discovery that I hope you'll enjoy and share just the same. This is Angelo's track entitled Free My Mind. Check it out and enjoy. Don't forget to dance right here on WBVL Memphis in the South Main Soul Club.